0: 99.7 FM, Cultura en Ondas de Radio.
1: The war was lost, the treaty signed, I was not cut across the line, I was not cut, though many tried. I live among you, well disguised. I had to leave my life behind. I dug some graves you'll never find. The stories told with facts and lies. I had a name.

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0: 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I could not hate, I tried, I failed. You turn me in, at least you tried. You side with them whom you despise. This was your heart, this swarm of flies. This was once your mouth, this bowl of lies. You serve them well, I'm not surprised. You're of their kin, you're of their kind. 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The story's told with facts and lies. You own the world, so never mind. Live the life I left behind. I live it full, I live it wide. Through layers of time you can't divide. My woman's here, my children too. Their graves are safe from ghosts like you. In places deep with roots entwined, I live the life I left behind. Was lost, the treaty signed. I was not caught across the line. I was not caught, though many tried. I live among you, well disguised.
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